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1: You know, girl, it's crazy. I've always been wanting a girl like you. It's fine, love. Can I get your number?

0: 70 emotions, 180 minuti di forti emozioni.
1: 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It's systematic. 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